0: Kenneth Wade, it's not a joke. And he's having this full argument with the umpire, which...
1: Well, the umpire was saying no.
0: So the umpire said no for a total of 3 minutes. So the time he could have gone to the bathroom initially, he could have done it within the 3 minutes, but he argued with the umpire for 3 minutes. He said that, and then the umpire is sort of deliberating and not really letting him go to the bathroom. He then said, I need to go to the bathroom. I can't move anymore. And then I didn't realise, right, the umpire is Australian.
1: Oh, God.
0: And then what Arthur Gere said next, I reckon he was just really trying to hit home with the Australian vocabulary to get his message over the line. Because the next thing he said, he was like, please, I've got the shits.

0: 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Please put it down for your Tuesday morning on Fresh 92.7, the beat of Adelaide. You're hanging out with your mates, Tom and Callum. It is 9.39.
1: It's time to have your say and decide who will be the next generation of radio announcers. 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
0: Top five are done and dusted. We have, over the last 5 days, had one of the top five contestants of Gen Fresh 2026 come and host a live hour with us from 8 till 9 o'clock.
2: Yeah.
0: We had Noah, the 19-year-old bartender, today.
2: Yes, yeah. We've had heaps of great ones. I mean, the Murder Girls as well, doing their one in a true crime kind of horror movie sort of show on Fresh.
0: Yeah, Zoe and Mel. Chelsea, the 22-year-old stand-up comic as well.
2: Yeah, we had Abademi.
0: Wanted to do
2: his Afro Beats show.
0: And Drew as well, the sales coordinator. Of course, tomorrow we'll be announcing the winner right after 8 o'clock. It'll be judged by our celebrity judge, Emma G, from SAFM's Belle, Bernie and Emma G. She started at Fresh 15 years ago as a volunteer. She did a couple of years on the board here.
2: Yeah,
0: loves Fresh and is very excited to come back and judge this. Been in a little bit of talks with her over emails as I've been sending off, you know, some of the people as their air checks, if you will. She's loving it.
2: Is she? Yeah, that's a good sign.
0: Yeah, she's said so far it's a tight race.
2: Absolutely. Well, I thought it would be like that. Everyone has their own qualities and spins on what they're doing. So, yeah, it's all a bit funky though, isn't it? Everyone's got a really different style between all of the top five. So I'm really keen to see where Emma G lands.
0: Yeah, we'll find out the top three and the winner tomorrow morning after 8 o'clock. So stay tuned. Tune in for there. Then it is the end of Generation Fresh for another year. Tommy Callum, it's 9.41.
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0: Curtis Mantronic, how do you know? 77 Strings on Fresh 92.7 to finish up the show. 10 o'clock on the dot right now. Time for us to get out of here. We got your 92 minutes non-stop up next. 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Keep it locked on Fresh for plenty of prizes throughout the day.
1: Yeah, absolutely. Having a look at the tracks coming up as well. They're going to be fantastic, really getting you through your day. So get keen for that.
0: A couple of really good new tracks coming up as well, like that She's a Devil, Leighton Giordani and Arco.
1: Yeah, I really like that one. Also yeah, the Peking Duck one. You love the new Peking Duck one?
0: Oh, what's that one called again?
1: Oh, is it Forever?
0: I reckon
1: it's called Forever. Yeah, it's really chill. It's like a more like mellow kind of vibe as to what they've like been doing before. So, yeah, really interesting.
0: Yeah, nah, some great music at the moment on Fresh 92.7. Keep it locked on Fresh. The next 92 minutes is non-stop music. We all been with Tom and Callum. We're going to get out of here. See you later.
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0: It's your 92 minutes of non-stop music, wrapping it up with some Ben Gerrans on Fresh 92.7. The Beat of Adelaide, you're hanging out with Steph for your workday, and we are so excited, and I think you know why, because we are at the end of Generation Fresh. 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And now that we've been through our top five finalists, you have all day to message me on 0428 927 927 and let me know what you thought of who, because, you know, this is really important stuff here. And while I am at it, can I just say, how was Noah this morning? I cannot even tell you the nail biter that it was sitting in that producer booth. It gives me butterflies just thinking about it. Crazy scenes. Anyway, would love to know your thoughts. Please do get in touch. And of course, we are getting into your wine back hour in about half an hour. But before I take you there, I've got Nina Giraci on the way right after this. 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
1: Today it is very, very windy, heading for a top of 17. Tomorrow not looking much better, 16, and some heavy showers on the way. An overnight low of 11, and right now in the city it's 16 degrees.
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1: 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You're here with Steph for your work day on Fresh 92.7. The Beat of Adelaide about to wind it back for your lunchtime because nostalgia is a sandwich best tasted at 12 p.m. in the afternoon. And I know that's not some of my best work, but I'm just trying to gear you up. I've got some Fetty LeGrand on the way. Flume in there as well. Who doesn't love Flume? A classic by Four Strings as well. Plus, a double pass to James Zabila happening this Monday down at Malamia. If you want to head along, make sure you keep it locked on Fresh. We are going to get into this hour with Nasty Girl. You're here with Steph for the workday on Fresh.

0: Fresh 92.7, the beat of Adelaide. You're here with Steph for the Workday, giving you a double pass to James Zabila this Monday at Mala Mia. If you love tacos, you love margaritas, and you love a bit of progressive house, then this is the event for you. Sounding a little something like this. Wait, something like this. Imagine you're just sitting back enjoying a cocktail and some Mexican food. All you got to do is text me 0428 927 927, the words Mala Mia, and I will be sending you and a mate along. 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Solus, JBR, Ricky Garcia and Sam B, just to name a few. Shoot me a text 0428 927 927 if you want to head along to James Zabila this Monday for your long weekend. And you're here with Steph for the Workday on Fresh 92.7.
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1: Going to be a brisk and windy top of 17 today, tomorrow. Going down to 16 with heavy showers on the way. Looking like it's going to be much the same for the rest of the week. We've got an overnight low of 11 coming through, but right now in the city, it's still 17 degrees.
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1: It is 1 o'clock on your Tuesday arvo, and I have a little birthday shout out here. Ben has texted in happy birthdaying, shouting out his sister Mel says happy birthday to the little sister rave partner. Can't wait to celebrate at Culture Festival this weekend. Happy birthday, Mel. I really just wanted an excuse to play that on the way later on in the hour. I've got Calvin Harris, NBH remix of I'm Not Alone, but we are going to kick into it right now. It's the new one by Anima and Lisa, Bad Angel. You're here with Steph of the Workday on Fresh. Yeah.

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1: I am shaking in my boots because as of tomorrow, we are going to have a winner for Generation Fresh. And of course, Generation Fresh's number one fan. I've brought him into the studio with me to chat all about this morning, Callum.
2: Yes.
1: Hello.
2: Hello, hello. Yeah, very keen to chat with Generation Fresh. Of course, today was the last day where we get a top five contestant on the Brekkie show for an hour. And they show us their radio skills. They come up with their own plan and their own show for an hour. And we see how they go. Today was Noah kicking off for the last one.
1: Yes, and what a crazy feat it was, because this whole time we've been saying Noah with the dump button. And and I literally speechless, like I guess bringing the couple that were fighting and they were, I don't know, cheating. Like what was it?
2: Yeah, how was that? I mean, you only
1: terrifying
2: have,
1: is how it was. Well, actually,
2: you only have
1: scary.
2: 1 hour to do your own show. And he came in and used the whole radio shock jock card got a couple on that were experiencing some fighting and some issues and a potential cheating scandal. So very, very shock jock. Interesting to use on his on his last audition. But, you know, it got a polarizing response on the text line. Yeah, people loving it. Yeah, people saying, what the hell is this? So I think that's exactly what he wanted.
1: Yeah, when he uttered the words, can I call Ben? I was like, oh my God.
2: Yeah, he really pushed it for sure.
1: He did. Yeah. Going from tasting water to a cheating scandal. I mean, the kid is really just, he's bold.
2: Absolutely. So, I mean, all the contestants are very different. I'm keen to see what Emma G from Bell Burnie and Emma G at SAFM, when she finally comes in and assesses what she's going to say the winner is. So I'm really curious.
1: Yep, you'll have to tune in tomorrow morning from 7 in Tom and Callum's Brekkie Show to find out who is going to win Generation Fresh for 2026. 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

never a day, and I lost my hopes when you came my way. I don't play, you will never ever find another like me. Yeah, you should know you made my day, and I lost my hopes when you came my way. Well, you changed my mood. Mm.

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1: Well, we've already reached our top of 17, starting to decline tomorrow. 16 and heavy showers, an overnight low of 11, a 90% chance of rain. Right now in the city, it's 16 degrees.

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1: Well, I have already had a chat to Callum about his thoughts on this morning. 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
2: 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I'm very excited to get Emma G from SAFM's Bell, Bernie and Emma G into the studio to announce the winner. Of course, a massive freshie, loves the station still, and more than happy to come help us out with this one.
1: Yes, I'm really keen to have her back. I mean, it's very nostalgic. 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
1: What is going on? No, in all seriousness though, I really want to know, what did you actually think of this morning? Noah coming through with his bit, the cheating scandal. What the heck?
2: Yeah, it was it was a bit scandalous.
1: Crazy.
2: It was very radio essence. Like, I've heard those kind of things on the radio before. Never have I been a part of it.
1: Yeah.
2: Felt a little bit awkward at times.
1: Yeah.
2: But, I mean, to be, you know, a teenager, no radio experience, to come on and try and pull something like that off, I got to take my hat off, props to him, because it's pretty bold. There was a lot of initiative.
1: Yeah.
2: And, you know, I thought he was quite funny most of the morning.
1: He's hilarious. But I just think it's crazy he went from Tom and Callum taste this water to, oh, that's a cheating scandal.
2: I'll tell you one thing, a little bit of insight as to after the hour when he left. I had left the studio for maybe 5 or so minutes, just, you know, taking a little walk, getting a breather in. Came back into the studio and it just smelt like teenage boy in here. Which is, if you're unsure what teenage boy smells like, it was a mixture of, I guess, Lynx Africa and a bit of BO.
1: Yeah, it's been a few years since I've smelt teenage boy in that regard.
2: It took me back to the PE change rooms at school.
1: Yeah, God, that's traumatic. I don't ever want to go back there in my mind or in my physical being.
2: Good time for me. Spent a lot of time in those change rooms.
1: I'm sure you did.
2: Shooting the shit.
1: Shooting the shit with the boys. I mean, you know how it is.
2: Anyway. If you know, you know.
1: I'm so glad that I don't know, actually. Thank goodness for that. But you know what you will know tomorrow is the winner of Generation Fresh.
2: Woo!
1: Hey, what a segue. 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
2: It'll be coming up just after 8 o'clock tomorrow morning.
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1: Today we reached a top of 17. A chance of thunderstorms potentially still coming through. Tomorrow is going to be 16. Heavy showers on the way, and then down to 15 and showers for your Thursday as well. Right now in the city, it's still 16 degrees.

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2: An hour left and then Simo is going to be driving you home. I cannot wait to hear what he thinks of Generation Fresh and how Noah went this morning. Controversial dump button. Is he going to be the winner of Generation Fresh or is it going to be Chelsea the comedian, Jew the sales support, Zoe and Mel the murder girls? We've got Abidemi as well, the Afrobeats DJ. I mean, the choice is up to Emma G from Bernie, Bell and Emma G's SAFM breakfast show. Make sure you're tuning in to Tom and Callum tomorrow for your brekkie and they'll be giving you the lowdown on who is taking out the win. On the way in a few songs time, I've got the new one by Ketama. Like a It's called Comes and Goes, and I am obsessed with this track. We are going to kick into my final hour with some Dean Turnley, acting tough. You're here with Steph of the Workday on Fresh 92.7.

0: It's the new one by Ketama. It's called Comes and Goes on Fresh 92.7. Here with Steph of the Workday. Curious to know what you think of that track because we are obsessed. Of course, I am wrapping things up in about 45 minutes. And I do have some very different vibes on the way. I've got some Groove Armada. For those who are feeling like they need just, I don't know, like a slow groove into your Arvo. But if you want something just a little bit more up tempo, it would be wrong of me to not chuck on Wilkinson. It's happening in the next 10. Make sure you stick around. You're here with Steph of the Workday on Fresh 92.7.
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2: Freddie, what happens when you're washing your hair and your eyes are closed and the shower curtain touches you? Do you have a little bit of a scream?
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1: Hey, welcome to the show, the Savi. It is your Tuesday. Plenty of rain around, actually, and tonight down to 13 degrees, so day two of winter, settle in. 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
1: 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You can tell. So, for the Beat of Adelaide tomorrow, catch up with the boys, Tom and Callum. They're going to be joined by Emma G. Now, she's of SAFM kind of fame these days, but 15 years ago, she was just everywhere on Fresh. She did brekkie, she did drive, weekends, she worked the phones, she did events, she was on the board, I think, as well. So, we're bringing in the big guns to announce who will be crowned Generation Fresh winner and scores himself a permanent gig on the weekends right here. So, Fresh 92.7, the drive home right now, Oscar Medkay with Sweet Nothings.

Calvin Harris, Ellie Golding as well, on for the drive home. 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Hey, we're going to take a closer look, you know, in detail, some of your weather and your news. That's closer to 4:30. But it's kind of gone full Survivor today. Adelaide Hills got a bunch of rain. There's been damaging winds.

0: dog, just know, like if it's with your mate, if it's with your dog, the other half, whatever you want to do, the sand is not as innocent as you think it is. Apparently, well, there's been a lady who's had to be rescued from quicksand down there by the SES, but also a second person has had a similar experience.
1: While walking along, we were just having a great time, but we did notice, yeah, we're sinking a bit here. I mean, you can hear it on the voice. 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I'm really sinking. Oh, my God, I am going down.
0: So all's well that ends well. She's all good. She made it out by herself. Apparently looks a bit like a sand monster. Honourable mention, though, for anyone that also names their dog Mr. Bean. It's great gear. Fresh 92.7. The beat of Adelaide. Be careful down there at Glenelg. This is Milky and Mayo.

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0: Toochum, you're on Fresh for the drive home. And yeah, the boys, Peking Duck, we're going to put this on real soon. Also, hoping secretly that this kind of stuff gets mixed in for Fresh 360. Our birthday party is coming. That's District Nightclub Adelaide. We're going to take over on June 20th. 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Second release. They sold out right after first, and now we're into the final release of tickets online at the website. 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The guys on the deck, you've got Hyperfixate, Stomp Salvation, Fuss, Snow White, Black's Renegade. And you're on Fresh 92.7. The drive home, it's Simo with you. 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
2: Hey, it's Bella, and here are your headlines. The Fair Work Commission will lift the minimum wage by 6% nationwide. A long-running ladies' fashion boutique, Leslie's of Gawler, announces its closure. Dozens of SA daycare centres will offer three-year-old preschool before the scheduled rollout. And turning to sport, the FIFA World Cup reveals its toughest ever security rules to date, including banned items and alcohol restrictions.
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2: Tonight we're dropping to a low of 11 degrees. Tomorrow we're heading for a showery top of 16 degrees. And right now in the city, it's 17 degrees. That's the latest Fresh News. 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

0: She's a Devil, on for the drive home, Fresh 92.7, the beat of Adelaide. 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We're going to have Sub Focus. This is Miracle happening soon. But you might have done this, stopped bringing your lunch into work, especially, say, if it's tuna, worried about getting judged by your work colleagues. Me too. Tom and Callum are bad for it.
1: In an office, you're sharing the space with people from all different walks of life.
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1: And sometimes these people do things that rattle you to your core. 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
1: No.
2: The way she brings her pasta into work is in a Ziploc plastic sandwich bag.
1: Yeah. One of those ones, no beating around the bush, there's no funny business. I'm not even joking about it. I think it's absolutely crazy.
0: I love how much it's rattled, Callum. The boys are back tomorrow. Your T's and C's, Tom and Callum from 7 for your fresh brekkie. I'm going to put this on real soon. Hey, there's a reason spaghetti comes in a can. 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
4: In Edwardstown, traffic is slower than usual on South Road, heading south from Addison Road to Furness Avenue. Over in Glenside, expect delays on Port Rush Road, heading south from Stafford Grove to Greenhill Road. And in Hove, traffic is slow going on Brighton Road, heading south from Balmoral Avenue to Old Beach Road. Make sure to watch out for speed cameras targeting Balmoral Road, Dernan Court and Barcelona Road in Noarlunga Downs. More news and traffic in 15. 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

0: Ben Jerrin's This Feeling, all for the drive home at Simo with your fresh 92.7 with Once in a Lifetime. Put that on, taking it towards 5 o'clock where we'll check in with some news, your traffic, your weather forecast as well. With more of the wet stuff on the way, we'll take a detailed look. 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
1: In Hillcrest, traffic is slow going on Northeast Road, heading northeast from Albert Street to Suttolts Road. In Glenelg North, expect delays on Tapleys Hill Road heading south from Derrick Avenue to Jetty Road. And in Royston Park, traffic is bumper to bumper on Paynham Road heading northeast from Bakewell Road to Lower Port Rush Road. Watch out for speed cameras targeting Majors Road at O'Halloran Hill and Silks Road in Paradise.
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1: Hey, it's Bella, and here's what's happening. The Fair Work Commission will lift the minimum wage by 6% nationwide. Starting from July 1 this year, the minimum wage will be $26.44 per hour, up from $24.95. Based on a 38-hour full-time work week, an additional $56.90 will go to workers. About 21% of all employees in Australia are paid at a minimum award rate, amounting to almost 2.8 million people. A long-running ladies' fashion boutique, Leslie's of Gawler, is closing down. Established in 1978, it is one of the oldest running fashion boutiques in SA. The shop's owner explained that it's tough to run a business these days and blamed the closure on government incompetence. For years, the boutique has offered ladies aged 30 to 65 plus a variety of special occasion and evening wear outfits. The store will be closed in the coming weeks. Dozens of SA daycare centres will offer three-year-old preschool before the scheduled rollout. The services will begin in July of this year after enrolments were brought forward from January 2027. Nearly 50 long daycare services will give hundreds of additional places to families. And turning to sport, the FIFA World Cup reveals its toughest security rules to date, including banned items and alcohol restrictions. Some of the banned items are a given, like explosives and fireworks, weapons and drugs, but other items will include prams and cushions. When it comes to alcohol, spirits will be taken off the menu at halftime, and all remaining alcohol like beer and wine won't be sold after the 75th minute. Furthermore, customers can only purchase two drinks at a time, and anyone drinking the alcohol must be at the bar to buy it.
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1: Tonight we're dropping to a low of 11 degrees. Tomorrow we're heading for a showery top of 16 degrees. And right now in the city, it's 16 degrees. That's the latest Fresh News. 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
2: 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And hey, real soon we're going to catch up with someone who was at the Hilton on the weekend for the Young Achiever Awards. They're under 30 and they have made an impact, well, across one of these things: community, sport, education, business, advocacy, the arts and public life. So a bunch of awards, 400 guests. Basically, I just want to ask him about the spread, because apparently it was, what, three courses, drinks were included, the works. And also, we had an award here from Fresh as well. We had the People's Choice Award winner. That went to Kelly Finlayson. So big shout out to her from us here at Fresh. You're one of us. One of us. But no, we're going to chat to one of the nominees. Did not get the chockies. Matt Belperio. He's got a physio business that he started from the ground up, and he's, what, 27 or something? But yeah, looking forward to catching up with him. That's inside the next 10. Stick around. Fresh 92.7 with Justin J. It's Do I Like You Like That?

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Killers in the jungle. Killers in the jungle. Killers in the jungle. Yo, listen, you hear that? Killers in the jungle. Killers in the jungle. Killers in the jungle.

Listen, you hear that? Killers in the jungle. Killers in the jungle. Killers in the jungle. Yo, listen, you hear that? Killers in the jungle. Killers in the jungle.

0: Skrillex on for Fresh. Hey, it's Simo with you. The beat of Adelaide driving you home, and we're celebrating the winners and the almost winners. Because on the weekend, South Australia's brightest young leaders, a bunch of awards happened at the Hilton. This was for the Young Achiever Awards, hosted by Mark Soderstrom. Honestly, give me a gig. So hard to get one. Soda's on everything. Anyway, so across business, advocacy, the arts, public life, sport, community, education, the works, looking for the best and brightest under the age of 30. We've got Matt Belperio with us on the Savi. He was at the Young Achiever Awards on the weekend, up for an award, didn't get the Chockies. Matt, what award were you up for?
1: I was nominated for the Career Achievement Award, and it was a real honour to be included, especially alongside so many impressive young South Australians doing such great things in their own fields. I was recognised for starting Lift Health Group. We transport allied health clinicians out of Adelaide Airport into regional, rural and remote communities across Australia for the day, where they see clients and then we get them home by dinner time.
0: And Matt, what was the best part of the night for you?
1: The best part of the night would have just been being in the room with so many motivated and inspiring people. It was such a good reminder that there's a lot of young people in South Australia working really hard to make a difference.
0: All right, now the big questions. What was on the menu? Let's talk spread.
1: Mate, the food was covered. We had starters, we had mains, we had desserts, we had popcorn, drinks. It was a great compliment to a great evening.
0: Did you kick on after it wrapped? How late were you out?
1: Nothing too wild on the kick-on front. We had a bit of a celebration afterwards, but kept it reasonable. It was more about enjoying the night and taking it all in. Got home at a respectable time, ready for gardening and a bit of work the next day.
0: All right, thanks, Maddie, and good luck with your gig and turning 27 in a couple of weeks.
1: Thanks, Simo.
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3: In Heathpool, expect delays on Portrush Road heading south from Talbot Grove to Greenhill Road. In Edwardstown, traffic is slow going on South Road, heading south from Forest Avenue to Dawes Road. And in Nailsworth, traffic is heavier than usual on Main North Road in both directions from Collins Street to Alpha Road. Watch out for speed cameras targeting Clareville Road at Campbelltown and Dyson Road at Christie's Beach. More news and traffic in 15. 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

0: Fisher's rain, plenty of it around for the beat of Adelaide. 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We're taking over District Nightclub Adelaide. 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Massive gig. And it's all thanks to Shed King. One call, one team, one seamless build with Shed King. Let's just talk about some of the DJs rocking up to District Nightclub on June 20th. You've got MRQ, Hyperfixate, Stomp Salvation. I met Stomp, actually. Wicked dude. Fuss, Snow White, Blacks, Renegade. And, of course, headlined by Seek and Destroy. Fresh 92.7, the beat of Adelaide. It's Simo with you. 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
6: In Fitzroy, traffic is slow going on Fitzroy Terrace, heading east from Torrens Road to Robe Terrace. In Brahma Lodge, expect delays on Main North Road, heading northeast from Jeffreys Road to Smith Road. And in Broadview, traffic is bumper to bumper on Hampstead Road, in both directions from Northeast Road to Regency Road. Watch out for speed cameras targeting Darley Road at Paradise and Grand Junction Road in Hope Valley.
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6: Hey, it's Bella, and here are your headlines. The Fair Work Commission will lift the minimum wage by 6% nationwide. A long-running ladies' fashion boutique, Leslie's of Gawler, announces its closure. Dozens of SA daycare centres will offer three-year-old preschool before the scheduled rollout. And turning to sport, the FIFA World Cup reveals its toughest security rules to date, including ban items and alcohol restrictions.
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6: Tonight we're dropping to a low of 11 degrees. Tomorrow, grab an umbrella because we're heading for a showery top of 16 degrees. And right now in the city, it's 15 degrees. That's the latest Fresh news. 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
1: I'm a guy that's behind DJ decks now without the DJ's supervision. As the music was playing, I just hit one of these buttons and it just shut off all the music at once. It would have sounded like this.
0: What the hell? So we need to stop that from happening. The beat of Adelaide as we take it towards 6 o'clock. James Hype's Be Mine. We'll have this on for you in just a sec. 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
3: In Theverton, expect delays on South Road in both directions from the Ashwin Parade to Henley Beach Road. In Joslyn, traffic is heavier than usual on Paynham Road, heading northeast from Lock Street to Portrush Road. And over in Norwood, traffic is bumper to bumper on Fullerton Road in both directions from Britannia Roundabout to Greenhill Road. Watch out for speed cameras targeting Main South Road at O'Halloran Hill and Victor Road at Campbelltown. More news in 15. 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

0: Sonny Fedora, that's a freshie. Simo Righty with you, new to the playlist. Let me be in your arms. It's a wrap for us. On the back around till tomorrow. Make sure you catch up with Tom and Callum for brekkie. They're on from 7. Winding back your Wednesday with stuff like this. I can see, won't look back. They'll give that a run as soon as they rock up. And it's just fun on a midweek gig. Getting Miss Streisand. She's also getting involved. All for your Wineback Wednesday. Call on me as well. Eric Prydz, he'll rock up. I'll catch you then. Enjoy the rest of your night. 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
2: And here's what's happening. The Fair Work Commission will lift the minimum wage by 6% nationwide. Starting from July 1 this year, the minimum wage will be $26.44 per hour, up from $24.95. Based on a 38-hour full-time work week, an additional $56.90 will go to workers. About 21% of all employees in Australia are paid at a minimum award rate, amounting to almost 2.8 million people. A long-running ladies' fashion boutique, Leslie's of Gawler, is closing down. Established in 1978, it is one of the oldest running fashion boutiques in SA. The shop's owner explained that it's tough to run a business these days and blamed the closure on government incompetence. For years, the boutique has offered ladies aged 30 to 65 plus a variety of special occasion and evening wear outfits. The store will be closed in the coming weeks. Dozens of SA daycare centres will offer three-year-old preschool before the scheduled rollout. The services will begin in July of this year after enrolments were brought forward from January 2027. Nearly 50 long daycare services will give hundreds of additional places to families. And turning to sport, the FIFA World Cup reveals its toughest security rules to date, including banned items and alcohol restrictions. Some of the banned items are a given, like explosives and fireworks, weapons and drugs, but other items will include prams and cushions. When it comes to alcohol, spirits will be taken off the menu at halftime, and all remaining alcohol, like beer and wine, won't be sold after the 75th minute. Furthermore, customers can only purchase two drinks at a time, and anyone drinking the alcohol must be at the bar to buy it.
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2: Tonight we're dropping to a low of 11 degrees. Tomorrow we're heading for a showery top of 16 degrees. And right now in the city, it's 15 degrees. That's the latest Fresh News. 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

strain. 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I tell you, sending me that

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Feel free to hit me up on the socials, Freaking It with Lisa D. We'd love to hear from you. A Missy Elliott classic coming up real soon. In the meantime, Nicki

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Somebody tell them people Mr. Hem is here. Whoa, whoa, whoa, whoa, whoa. 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

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It's Miss Lisa D. I'm freaking out. She's freaking out, man, but she's so crazy. I love her.

Fresh 92.7, Lisa D. Freakin' with the Apple Dodger and Michelle Escoffery, Think About Me. Now, that was a track I used to play on one of my very first Freakin' shows back in the day. And, you know, after all these years, I still...

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8: 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We're vibing out in the mix right about now. DJ Logic with me in the building, MC Diggs on the mic. Logic, how you doing, my guy?
9: Doing well, brother. How are you?
8: Yeah, good, man. Good. It just got a bit wet as we got into town just then, man.
9: Oh, yeah. This whole winter thing, it's not my vibe.
8: Dude, I would say me neither, but I'm definitely a trackie and hoodies kind of guy. So you can't do that in Adelaide heat waves. It's just not possible. Not possible. Vibes, vibes. 0428-927-927, what you doing tonight to keep warm? I know you'll be listening to the radio and chilling with us on the heat here, bringing you all the freshest and flyest in R&B and hip-hop all across the globe. Logic's with me all night tonight.
9: Yes, sir.
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9: Yeah, got a bunch of new music, bit of that new Drake, AJ Tracy, bit of Trim, French Montana. I've got a new one from Ludacris coming up in the show, but I'm going to kick it off with a bit of a throwback to Saturday. Teaming up with Sleepy Brown.
8: Oh, I like it. Logic on the throwbacks. Remember that number, 0428 927 927. 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

0: 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The French Montana track or the old school track, you decide. 0428-927-927, who does this beat better? Me and Logic got our votes reserved. 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We'd love to see what you guys are up to. We're going to cut to a short sponsor break. We'll be right back on the other side of this with more of your faves, more shenanigans, here on The Heat on Fresh.
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0: I love that track. I had to throw it back.
1: Yeah,
0: I had to go back.
1: You did the right thing there, man. That was delicious on my earbuds. I loved it. 0428 927 927. Keep them texts rolling in. We appreciate you guys and all your input and interaction that we have with us. Shout out to Jess, shout out to Smoshy, shout out to Didi, shout out to Weej, shout out to Dreaded, shout out to everybody. That's shout out to Legacy. He's on at 10 p.m. with Locally Sourced, bringing you all that good from our local homegrown talent here across the great nation. Let's get into it now. DJ Logic, what you got cooking up there?
0: This next one, bit of Ross, Can We Just, gonna play a bit of Hooligan Hearse, some new Tory Lanez, and I'll either play some new Fetty Wap, loving that he's releasing new stuff, or I might throw it back, maybe a bit of both. We'll see.
1: Some old Fetty Wap. Hey, we're gonna have to get some cameras up in here so we can show the viewers the shenanigans that go down here in the studio week in, week out. So stay tuned for that on the

0: me and Skip Skip. What should I take? A trip. Who should I take? His tennis lessons with a Nike skirt on and that popping out. You're sick.
1: 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We'll be back again next week, Tuesday at 9 p.m. I'll be back on tomorrow, Wineback Wednesday with DJ Sanchez. We're doing the Wineback Hour, so get ready for that. If you don't have tickets, get tickets to the Fresh 360 birthday already. 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We'll catch you next week. 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

0: 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All the way down to K-Bay now. We're starting this week's show off with a track from Jarl. 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

0: 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Now, we just heard Step, brought to us from T-Bish and Shadow right there. Just before that one, we heard Sydney to Croydon, brought to us from Kobe D, featuring Jords on that one. Before that one again, we had some Mally Jose playing with some Kobe D on that feature. That track there was called Never That. And then right back, up in that top slot, we had some more T-Bish featuring Muller Maid there. That one was called Rain. Now, if you're after the playlist for tonight's show, make sure go ahead, check out the Insta, at legacy.mp3. We'll be having the playlist up for tonight's show, and hit the phone number, 0427-927-927. Send the text in. Now, I got a bit of Young Paradise playing right now. This one's called Vigilant. You have Legacy. I'm locally sourced. Fresh 92.7.
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0: 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We just heard a track called Yarab from Miko Mao just there. Right before that one, we had a track called Cyclone Alfred by Bando Baby. Right before that, we had a new release from Nerve. That track there was called Aussie Thunder. And of course, right back in that top slot, we had Vigilant by Young Paradise. Now, we're about to go ahead. Here's some messages from our beautiful, beautiful, fresh sponsors. But right before that, I got a little bit of Walker Boy lined up. This one here is called Chit Chat. You have Legacy on Locally Sourced, Fresh 92.7.
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2: 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All the way down to Cape Bay now. I just want to have a quick chat. Nah, not really. Fuck. Oh, can't say that one. Now... Fresh 360, Fresh is turning 28 years old. Now, we're going to be having our very first Boiler Room-inspired event at the District Nightclub in Adelaide. We're going to be taking over the whole venue with our 360 main stage, beer garden, and a second UKG stage. Now, it's going to be headlined by Seek and Destroy. It's going to be including all the best DJs in the underground scene. We got Hyperfixate, we got Stomp Salvation, Snow White, Blacks, Renegade, just to name a few. The second release tickets have sold out, but we do have some final ones remaining. Head over to fresh927.com.au and grab your tickets now. I got some Mogwai lined up. 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
12: Wake up. You just came out of that thing, man. 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
1: It's all for nothing. 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

Deeps lurking in stolen cars, engine off as we roll them past. 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

0: Legacy, locally sourced. We just heard Shark Island right there, brought to us from Husky. Ruby 247, we had a bit of Mux Died on that one too. Right before that, we had Seven Lungs, brought to us from a Gung Mango, Mammoth, Eric Spice on that one. And then right back, up in that top slot, we had Hypercolor, brought to us from Mick Pompeii, Colored Noise on the beat there. Believe Husky as well. Now, I got some of ADL's own Goobzy lined up, playing right now. This one's called Dirty Dancing. 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

0: 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We just had a Fukumio right there, brought to us from ADL's own Stefan Rossi. Before that, we had Mob Ties brought to us from Miss Canina. And then, of course, Barker before that one with a track called For My Titters. And then right back up in that top slot, of course, we had Dirty Dancing from Goobsy there. Now, I want to thank you for tuning in for tonight's show. If you're after the playlist, go ahead, check out the Insta at legacy.mp3. That was at legacy.mp3. Go ahead, support the artist directly. I got one more track for us tonight. This one's called By Any Means, brought to us from Jordan Grieg, Colored Noise on the Beat. 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
1: Freddie in Morphett Vale, what inanimate object is annoying you this morning?
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1: Remember that night at the Hippodrome? 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
2: 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I am not going to lie though, I am super jealous of her cruising around on her lovely holiday. Oh, it must be the dream getting out of this wet, cold, miserable weather. Oh, love Adelaide though, God bless. And for coming up for our show, can I just say we have the most exciting countdown happening, and that is the Generation Fresh winner being announced. We even have Emma G from SAFM's Brekkie Show. She's boycotting her show. She's coming here to announce our Generation Fresh winner. Make sure you're staying tuned for that. That's happening at 8 a.m. on the Boys Brekkie Show. Honestly, it could be anyone's game at this point. For right now, though, this is Far East Movement with Like a G6. You're on Fresh. Popping.

0: Bingo players with devotion, you're listening to Fresh 92.7, waking up with Tasha for your Wednesday morning. I'm going to take you through behind the scenes of the studios here at Fresh this morning because I'm not going to lie, there are some grievances being had between the team. You see, it is all happening because we've got Generation Fresh winners being announced today on the Boys Brekkie Show at 8 a.m. by Emma G herself, so make sure you're staying tuned for that. However, the grievance comes in because we have purchased this lovely confetti cannon to celebrate the winner. It's meant to be a bit of a surprise. So if you are nominated to be a winner in the Generation Fresh competition, block your ears, la, la, la, I'm not saying anything. But who is cleaning up the confetti from the confetti cannon? Not me. I'm getting out of here as soon as possible. Who do you think it should be? Let us know. I vote maybe Tom from the Brekkie Show. How about that? Right around the corner, though, we've got some Zoo and Skrillex to get you waking up this morning. You're on Fresh.
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You're listening to Fresh 92.7, hanging out and waking up with Tasha for your Wednesday morning. Listen, Euphoria, oh, come on. I mean, okay, it was a brilliant two seasons and they had the potential to end on a really emotional ending. I'm not going to give anything away in case you haven't seen the latest episode that dropped on Monday, but they just didn't slap, and I'm going to say it, it's because Labyrinth wasn't there. Protest to add the Labyrinth soundtrack and re-release the entire season from start to finish. I vote one, please. For right now, though, this is David Guetta with Sia, She Wolf Falling to Pieces. You're on Fresh.

0: Jones versus Freddie LeGrand with The Creeps. You're listening to Fresh 92.7. I'm Tasha, and thank you so much for waking up with me. The Beat of Adelaide, it has been an absolute joy filling in for Miz for the wake-up call. I will be back, actually, tomorrow and Friday. And by tomorrow, we will know who has won Generation Fresh this year. Make sure you're staying tuned because Emma G is going to be coming into the studio this morning with Tom and Callum to announce the Generation Fresh winner. So make sure you're staying tuned for that. And also on the agenda today, we've got Wine Back Wednesday. Didn't you forget? We've got some Murder on the Dance Floor on its way in the next 10. What an absolute banger of nostalgia right there. And there's also this really funky track, Chances, coming up. Chances, Chances, what do you say? Dancing, dancing, would love to know. I am Tasha. It is all from me this morning. Have a super groovy Wednesday, Adelaide. Ciao.
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11: 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You're with your mates Tom and Callum, live and local till 10 o'clock. 12 degrees right now around the city. Going to see a top of 15 today with showers. It is quite wet. Be dangerous on the road. Be careful on the roads.
12: Wind me back to when it was actually summer.
11: Feels
12: this sucks.
11: Like it never even happened.
12: I know, right? And why is this winter so hardcore? Last winter wasn't even that bad from memory.
11: Yeah, I feel like I don't know. I don't remember.
12: Time is just in a loop the last few years. I don't know what's going on, but I can tell you right now, it is damn cold. I don't like it. The bloke at the servo didn't press the buzzer to get me in quick enough, so I was standing out in the rain for a bit, trying to get my Red Bulls.
11: Oh, yeah.
12: And you know when you're standing at the glass door and you're stacking shelves?
11: Yeah, yeah.
12: And he turns around, he's like, oh, sorry, man.
11: Yeah, yeah, yeah.
12: Terrible, terrible.
11: No good.
12: Tom, very
11: not a great start to the day, but it's going to get a lot better after 8 o'clock.
12: Yeah, absolutely. Generation Fresh, Emma G from Bell, Bernie and Emma G on SAFM's Breakfast Show. She'll be coming in as an ex-freshie. She was to judge and decide who's the winner of Gen Fresh.
11: Yes, it all comes to an end after 8 o'clock. Emma G as the celebrity judge will pick the winner for Generation Fresh 2026. So if you've been playing along for the last few weeks, stay tuned. It will all be, well, the resolution will be after 8 o'clock. Now, Callum, before we jump into the music, fun fact, do you know horned toads can squirt blood out of their eyes, giving a whole new meaning to the term bloodshot?
12: Blood out of their eyes. It's like a horror movie, isn't it?
11: Yeah, horned toads.
12: The horned toads. I didn't know they were a thing either. There you go. Two facts in one. The horned toad and blood out of the eyes.
11: It's Duke DeMond. Won't look back for your Wind Back Wednesday to kick off the show. 7:02 here on Fresh 92.7. We got Deadmau5 vs Cascade for you up next. 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You're on Fresh.

0: It's Aqua, Dr. Jones for your Wine Back Wednesday. 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
2: All right, kicking us off with a bit of good news from the Fair Work Commission. They've increased the minimum wage by 5.97%. That means that the hourly rate is $26.44. So nice to see an increase there. Obviously, the minimum wage obviously always could be better, but good to see an increase instead of a decrease, obviously.
3: Yeah.
2: In other news, Kmart is going down the IKEA train. They're doing K-Home. Have you seen this?
3: No.
0: So, is it the same, like, once you go in, you got to go through the entire...
2: I'm not sure if they're doing the maze. I'm not sure if they're doing the maze route that IKEA is known for, where, yeah, you're stuck in.
0: You're locked in.
2: I'm not sure, but, yeah, they're testing it out in a suburb called Box Hill over in Victoria, but they're hoping to turn into a big thing, K-Home, where it's... If you see the pictures online, it looks exactly like IKEA, but just a Kmart version. So it's meant K-Home. To be cheap furniture, patio stuff, whatever, kitchen stuff, all of that. So we'll see how they rival.
0: Food?
2: Oh, see, well, this is the thing as well, right? If they don't have good food... I genuinely think IKEA will top them, one, because of their legacy. Also, yeah. The meatballs and the hot dogs, it's just great food, right? For when you're there.
0: I can't say I've had their meatballs or hot dogs for a lot of years. I remember liking them.
2: Yeah, but it's a draw card. It's a draw card. If Kmart doesn't have any signature foods, why would you go?
0: And I'm locked in there.
2: Yeah, absolutely.
0: May as well go to IKEA, yeah.
2: For sure. And lastly, a bit of sport news. Serena Williams is making a return to professional tennis after almost 4 years away from the sport. So
0: it was like the US Open, wasn't it?
2: Yeah. So she's looking like she's going to join the Queen's Club tournament next Monday. So very soon for a doubles wildcard event.
0: That's exciting.
2: It's very exciting, isn't it? Love to see her play again.
0: Good to see her back on the court. That's your news from overnight. It's Wine Back Wednesday on Fresh 92.7, 7:14.
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0: It's Calvin Harris featuring Rag & Bone Man Giant for your Wineback Wednesday. Callum, we love attempting a world record, and I've found another beatable one.
1: Great.
0: I'm nominating you for this one.
1: Awesome, yeah.
0: I think you can beat him. John, Big John Fisher, his social media man, loves Chinese takeout.
1: Yeah.
0: For a bit of background on him. Broke the world record for memorizing and listing the most takeaway foods in 30 seconds. Now, like I said, Big John loves Chinese, so there's a bit of a theme in his attempt.
1: Yeah.
0: But here's how he went. Take a listen. Maybe take some notes.
2: Go.
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2: Stop.
3: Pork.
2: In your attempt today, you achieved 40 menu items
1: yes!
2: in 30 seconds.
1: Yeah, wow.
0: 40 items in 30 seconds.
1: There are a few funny bits. I mean, the seaweed got me laughing. And the fact that he took a deep breath at the end. He's a legend.
0: Big John.
1: I'll give him that.
0: Shout out to Big John. He's got the world record, but not for much longer, Callum. I'm nominating you.
1: All right, I'll give it a crack.
0: I've got a 30-second timer on the clock. It's got to be takeaway items. I'm going to need the producer's help to count with me.
1: I'm going to do Indian.
0: Okay, it could be just takeaway in general.
1: Just anything? All
0: right. Yeah, he just loves Chinese food.
1: Okay, all right.
0: All right, 30 seconds.

0: seconds on the clock in 3, 2.
1: Lamb korma, beef madras, meatball curry, butter chicken, gulab jamun, raita, arancini balls, euros, AB, hoikin noodles, honey chicken, sweet and sour chicken, sweet and sour pork. Oh, bloody hell.
0: Come on, man.
1: Pasta, pizza, baklava, kataifi, ice cream.
0: Yeah.
2: No, you didn't.
0: I lost count at one point, but I think I got max about 20 on.
1: Yeah.
0: Not
1: what
0: bad.
1: What did he crack? 40.
0: 40.
1: You know what? Halfway there isn't terrible off Big John. Maybe with a bit of practice.
0: Well, he's memorized a lot of Chinese takeout foods.
1: Yeah.
0: Restaurants. So maybe let's walk around today. Let's start looking at some menus.
1: All the more, yeah, Rocky Balboa montage, just running upstairs reading menus for Chinese takeout.
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4: Hey, it's Jane with your headlines. The state budget will include a partial freeze on public service hires over the next year in a bid to save $120 million as state debt is set to surge above $50 billion. South Aussie cave diver Josh Richards has been forced to quit the rescue mission for 7 trapped villagers in a Laos mineshaft after several close calls and worsening conditions. And Kmart is testing a new homewares concept store in Melbourne, tipped to give Swedish giant IKEA a run for its money. Turning to sport, Melbourne's two Big Bash cricket teams are set to merge, with Cricket Victoria planning to sell the other licence to private investors.
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4: Today we're heading for more rain and a top of 15. And right now in the city, it's 12 degrees. That's the latest fresh news. 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Don't miss out. More traffic in 15. 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

0: It's Chicane and Brian Adams. 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
1: Tom, the new season of Clarkson's Farm returns today, actually.
0: Oh, really?
1: And if you don't know what that is, it's Jeremy Clarkson from Top Gear. It's his TV show where pretty much back in 2008, he bought land over in England and has developed a farm.
0: Yeah.
1: And then the whole show is him running the farm and how he deals with that.
0: On paper, sounds like a boring show. Got to say, it's actually quite entertaining.
1: Yeah, see, I've never actually watched a full episode.
0: I'd recommend it.
1: I heard it's really good. Yeah. He just gets into a lot of trouble and stuff, but
0: he's a shocking farmer.
1: Yeah.
0: I'd be no better.
1: That's the whole gag, though, that he just has no idea what he's doing. But one thing he does know what he's doing is that he's started a pub on the land, and this has become a huge tourist spot, right?
0: Yeah.
1: Everyone wants to see Jeremy Clarkson's pub. They know him as the Top Gear celebrity, so everyone flocks there. It's a huge moneymaker, right?
0: Mm.
1: But in light of this new season coming out of Clarkson's Farm, he's started talking about all the things that have been, I guess you could say, liberated from the pub.
2: Bombshell.
1: Things that people have looked at and thought, oh yeah, it's Jeremy Clarkson's. I'm
0: would
1: gonna
0: look better in my home.
1: Yeah, I'm gonna nick that pretty
0: yeah,
1: much.
0: Yeah, okay. So what, he's put out a list.
1: He's put out a list. Things. Yeah, so he's said 400 pint glasses get stolen every week.
0: Oh, 400 a week.
1: 400 pint glasses.
0: I assume they're like the branded pint glasses. Yeah, yeah.
1: So proper souvenir ones. How crazy is this? The light bulbs from the pub's bathroom.
0: Well, they keep going missing.
1: Yeah, yeah, the light bulbs.
0: People stealing the light bulbs from the bathroom. What kind of sick animal is doing that?
1: Imagine that as well. Imagine you travel over there, you grab one of the light bulbs, and then you come back home, you tell your mates, you're like, hey, check out that thing in the glass cabinet.
0: Go check out the bathroom.
1: Yeah.
0: Turn the light on in the bathroom. What do you see?
1: That's Clarkson's light.
0: Yeah, you'll see it on eBay for $700.
1: Yeah, exactly right. What else is there? 200 pounds of cooking oil has been stolen, which is
0: how the hell did they get the cooking oil?
1: Yeah, it's about $400 Australian worth of cooking oil. They must have just gone in the kitchen and just swiped it from there. So
0: this guy needs to hire some security.
1: Absolutely. Another really weird one, urinal blocks. He said that the urinal blocks
0: as in,
1: go out
0: is
1: the
0: that
1: window
0: like the
1: crazy.
0: Cake, the urinal cakes.
1: Yeah, yeah.
0: Who?
1: Who
0: Why?
1: Would do that? Who would do that? I know, right?
2: It's bombshell.
1: He's just, I guess, that big of a celebrity. Everyone's like, I got to take something.
0: I want Clarkson's cakes.
1: There's probably like, if all the pint glasses are stolen, you're probably looking around the room and you're thinking, oh, what can I take as a souvenir?
0: Look, we're going to go to the text line here, 0428 927 927. What did you liberate from the pub? Obviously, none of us pub goers want to get in any trouble, so feel free to text in anonymously. But Callum, to lead the charge, I'll give you three things that I've taken in the past. Mm. One is my treasured pint glass from a pub that has the name of the suburb I grew up in on it.
1: Okay.
0: Can't say it, otherwise it'll give it away. It's only one pub that does it. Secondly, recently had to take some coasters from the pub because my washing machine rocks, so I needed to even it out underneath, and I thought, oh, I'll just go to the pub and grab some coasters.
1: Okay, so you nicked the coasters.
0: Took the coasters, yeah. And thirdly, probably the biggest liberation of my career, a limited edition Krug Champagne butcher glass. Ooh. You could only get them from buying a bottle of Krug Champagne. Back then, they were going for about $350.
1: The glass?
0: Well, the bottle of champagne.
1: Yeah, okay.
0: And you only
1: yeah.
0: get the glass by buying the bottle.
1: Right.
0: I'm not sure how much they are now. I'd assume they're probably over the $400 mark.
1: Yeah.
0: And when I say I took one of them, I probably took about three.
1: Ooh.
0: I managed to get my hands on.
1: Yeah, yeah.
0: I mean, I liberated.
1: Exactly right. Not taken or stole.
0: No. Liberated.
1: Yeah.
0: What did you liberate from the pub? 0428 927 927. Jump on the text line. You with Tom and Cullen. We'll get a road update here.
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4: In Ashford, traffic's building northbound on South Road to Anzac Highway. Over in Bowden, it's heavy going heading towards the city on Port Road to Park Terrace. And in Enfield, expect some delays heading west on Grand Junction Road to Churchill Road. Watch out for speed cameras targeting Lindock Road, Gawler East and Maynorth Road, Blakeview. 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Don't miss out. More news and traffic in 15. 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
2: The weather cold, the weather so chill, chilly, willy, penguin, feather road. Cause I'm sipping pro, yeah, that meth is pro. Promethazine, yeah, stepping stone. Oh, they acting up, get your weapons wrong. They only killing time, another second gone. I heard your man at home, now you melatonin. But you acting young, and you hella grown.

0: 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It's 10 to 8 on Fresh 92.7. You're with your mates Tom and Cullen. We went to the text line, 0428 927 927. We want to know, what did you liberate from the pub?
1: Yes, Clarkson's Farm starts up again, the TV show where Jeremy Clarkson runs a farm.
2: However, bombshell.
1: It is a bombshell, and he's also got a pub on the land. In the pub, a bunch of things go missing because he's a celebrity. People want their souvenirs. 400 pint glasses go missing.
0: Weekly,
1: yeah. The light bulbs from the pub's bathroom, they get taken.
0: Even
1: urinal cakes get taken. So everything's being swiped from his pub.
0: Yeah, so we want to know, what did you liberate from the pub? We've all taken a thing or two. Well, we've all liberated a thing or two,
1: I should say. Liberate is the key word.
0: To kick off, staying anonymous, they said they know someone who took the cutlery from the pub at the casino in the city. Pretty nice cutlery too.
1: Ooh, okay.
0: That's a
1: good one, the cutlery.
0: Good liberation. Well done.
1: Timothy said, we have liberated lemons from the Uraidla Hotel. We've also We've liberated ashtrays from the Hotel de Paris in Monaco.
0: Yeah.
1: We've also liberated tea cloths from the Ivy in London.
0: It's got to be done. Well done, Timothy. Thank you for being our international agent.
1: Yeah, at least it's a bit disconnected from the other ones in different countries. Can't say as much for the Uraidla Hotel, but...
0: Got this one from Heidi. Hello. Hey, guys. This is my department. Lots of souvenirs. Latest favourite is an imperial pint glass with a handle. Plus, reserve sign, Heidi M. Vale. Everyone knows I do this. Second, fave 4 pint glasses from Cooper's Brewery.
1: Okay. Bit of a Cooper's lover.
0: Yeah, a few liberations there.
1: Mark's texting.
0: I don't know if you're really liberating your reserved sign that has your name on it. But I'll pass it. Technically
1: yours when it has your name on it. I have this one here from Mark. I somehow, in brackets, accidentally ended up with a Hoegaarden beer stein in my backpack after a night out with mates at the Belgian Beer Cafe.
0: Yeah, how did it get there?
1: Mum found it in there the next morning and drove me back in to take it back to them.
0: You had to return it. Oh, yeah, that's not liberating.
1: Yeah, you had to return the stein. Embarrassing.
0: How about this one? Me and a mate held the pool table all night at the Vic on O'Halloran Hill one Saturday night and took the 8 ball and the purple ball as trophies of a good night.
1: That's just not on.
0: Liberating.
1: Liberating the pool balls.
0: Our agents of chaos are out there liberating the pubs. We're going to go to Harry on the phones. Good morning, Harry. How are you, mate?
3: Hey, mate. Morning, lads. How are we?
0: Very good. What did you liberate?
3: So it was a nice Christmas Eve. I won't say the pub, but let's just say it's close to the Uraidla Hotel.
1: Okay.
0: It's not the Uraidla, though.
3: Not the Uraidla, no, but let's say it's close to the Uraidla.
1: Sure.
3: And we're just there having a good time all night, and we took these really nice outdoor chairs from the hotel.
0: You mean you liberated. The outdoor chairs.
3: Yeah.
1: Trying to get us sued.
0: It's all about the language. We don't need Crime Stoppers up our ass.
3: Yeah, correct. And we tried to fit them both into my partner's car, but the chairs are too big. So we ended up hanging out the window.
1: Hung the chairs out the window
0: while driving.
3: So we can liberate them.
1: Yeah. Smooth liberation.
3: Yeah, but we still sit in today, so it's been like 5 years now. We've never got caught, and yeah.
0: Worth
1: Harry,
0: it.
1: Harry, how good are the chairs? What's so good about them? Is it got a nice plaque on it that says Uraidla Hotel?
0: Are they cushioned?
3: Well, no. It wasn't the Uraidla Hotel. But they were
0: close to.
3: It's like a massive king throne, so we're like, yeah, why not?
0: Good on you, Harry. Tim, over in Seaford Rise, what did you liberate?
4: We went for a night out to a restaurant for a birthday gig, and it was less than impressive, and they were rather rough people, so we liberated some market umbrellas from the beer garden.
0: Oh, fantastic, okay. Yes. Yeah, and where do the umbrellas sit now? Do they get used? Are they outside? Are they working in this wet weather we're getting?
4: Yeah, they're still kicking around somewhere. I think one mate's got one, another one's got one, and there's one in my shed at the minute, Oregon.
0: Okay, so spread out.
1: Bit of an umbrella hole.
4: Yeah.
0: I'm imagining, Tim, when you want to go out to the pub, you and your mates raise the umbrellas like Lord of the Rings lighting the fires. And when you see all umbrellas raised, you're like, it's time to go again.
4: definitely had a few bevvies under the umbrellas over the years.
1: Yeah, yeah. Have you got a taste for liberating umbrellas, or was that your final heist?
0: Wasn't it?
4: In the younger years, yeah, but not so much in the older years. I don't move as quick now, so.
0: That's all right, Tim. We'll go out and liberate some stuff soon. We're going to need to keep these, as Tim's words in his text, these evil suppressors.
1: Absolutely.
0: At hand. It's 7:56 here on Fresh.
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1: In Plimpton, traffic's heavy heading north on Marion Road to Anzac Highway. Over in Blair, expect delays heading down the hill on James Road to Old Blair Road. And in Norwood, Fullerton Road is slow heading towards the city to the Britannia roundabout. Watch out for speed cameras targeting Sturt Highway, Sheoak Log and 12th Street, Gawler South.
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1: Hey, it's Jane, and here's what's happening. The state budget will include a partial freeze on public service hires over the next year in a bid to save $120 million as state debt climbs above $50 billion. Treasurer Tom Koutsantonis says the freeze will not include forced redundancies or frontline workers, but will be in addition to efficiency measures. This follows an increase of 4,600 public servants over the past financial year. South Aussie cave diver Josh Richards has been forced to quit the rescue mission for seven trapped villagers in a Laos mine shaft after several close calls and worsening conditions. Mr. Richards says while he's good at small spaces and caving, he lacks the experience needed to continue the international rescue mission, and it is better to get out of the way. And Kmart is testing a new homewares concept store in Melbourne, tipped to give Swedish giant IKEA a run for its money. The store will be an immersive home styling hub, but the real question remains whether the new store will be able to match the appeal of IKEA's famous Swedish meatballs. Turning to sport, Melbourne's two Big Bash cricket teams are set to merge, with Cricket Victoria planning to sell the other licence to private investors. The new Victorian-run team will still be called Melbourne and will likely wear navy blue, with a team logo or nickname yet to be decided.
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1: Today we're heading for more rain and a top of 15. And right now in the city it's 11 degrees. That's the latest fresh news. 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More traffic in 15. 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
14: Tom, we're just talking about what did you liberate from the pub after Jeremy Clarkson has said that his big pub, the famous one on the TV show is in, gets stuff liberated all the time, pint glasses, urinal cakes, all the weird stuff.
13: Yeah, so we want to know what did you liberate. Still getting some amazing texts coming through our fellow liberators.
14: Absolutely. Got this one here from Paul. He said it's not his real name. So he said, hi, Fresh. So me and my best mate were a bit of a serial liberators back in the day, talking 20 years ago now. We have a large collection of bar mats.
13: Classic.
14: The customary collection of pint glasses.
13: Of course.
14: And even a roulette wheel.
13: All right, now we're getting somewhere. Roulette wheel.
14: Roulette wheel. But my personal favourite for its uniqueness would have to be a 1 metre high portrait painting of Queen Victoria liberated straight off the wall in a packed bar, might I add.
13: Wow.
14: Yeah, there's something about...
13: Where would you even put that?
14: Exactly right. There's something about liberating any sort of painting of a royal person that makes it seem so much more grand.
13: Like you've liberated the Queen.
14: Yeah, yeah, absolutely. That's a crazy one.
13: That's a great thing to have on the CV. Got another one here I had to bring up. Liberated the A-frame signs for chiropractors and takeaway shops while walking back home from a few nights out. And then it ends the text with, ha, ha, ha, ha, ha, ha, ha, ha.
14: Yeah. What
13: the A-frames. Jesus.
14: What a sight of seeing someone walk around with bloody chiropractor signs.
13: Can you imagine how annoyed you'd be if you're the chiro? They bloody come again.
14: Sign again. Yeah.
13: But hey, you're liberated.
14: You liberated it. I remember a bloke, he'd be a bit older than me, actually a family member. When he was younger, he was probably like 18 or something, he liberated a for sale sign of a house.
13: Oh, on a was night it out. Sold or?
14: I don't think it was sold, no.
13: Yeah, that's annoying.
14: That is annoying, isn't it? But yeah.
13: Hey, Callum, got to give a shout out to Adelaide Starlight Entertainment. They've come in and made the setup for Generation yes. Fresh as special as it should be. We got an exclusive red carpet for the finalists to walk down and a beautiful throne as well for them to sit in.
14: How good is the throne? It looks like something out of Narnia. It's a big white, majestic throne.
13: If Narnia and Game of Thrones had a baby, that is the throne that Adelaide Starlight Entertainment have hooked us up with. The winner will be announced in the next half an hour, so stay tuned. Right now, it's Spiller with Groovejet. 808 here on Fresh 92.7. 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
0: Yes, Generation Fresh of 2026. Callum, it is coming to a close. We are right at the end, and joining us is our very special celebrity judge, Emma G. Woo! From SAFM's Belle, Bernie and Emma G. How are ya?
2: Hey, guys. Oh, I'm just so excited to be back here. I mean, Fresh played such a huge part in launching my radio career, so pumped that you guys have asked me back.
3: I was going to say, it would feel pretty strange coming in. Can you tell the Fresh fam that might not know, what did you do here at Fresh?
2: Oh my God, this is going to make me sound so old. So I was here from 20 years ago.
3: Wow.
2: 20 years ago, I was doing what you guys are doing. I was hosting Breakfast, but back then it was called Freshly Squeezed.
0: Yes.
2: And I was also hosting Drive, which was called Kaboom. And just really putting my hand up for anything and everything that I could. Weekends, news, ads, voiceovers, promos. Yeah.
0: We heard you're on the board of Fresh 92.7 as well.
2: Oh, I was. I was going to keep that one a secret. So but I was on the board for a couple of years.
3: You were a fat cat, a corporate fat cat of Fresh at one point.
2: I was a cool one, right?
3: Yeah. I don't know how did you get all the cool names for your shows like Kaboom and Freshly Squeezed? We just have breakfast. Breakfast with Tom and Callum.
2: Yeah, you guys, I don't know. It was volunteer, right? Right, so the creative minds just coming up with the fun names. It was when volunteers were totally running the station though, right? So you had to just help in any way that you could. So that's why I was able to just try my hand at lots of things, which is why Fresh is such an awesome platform to get involved in radio, right? You can just try wherever help is needed.
0: Yes, absolutely. A bit like a uni course, isn't it?
2: Yeah.
0: But no Hexter.
2: Yeah, exactly. Well, that's how I got involved at Fresh actually. I was studying media at the time and I thought, you know what? I want some practical experience.
0: Yeah.
2: I'm going to go volunteer at Fresh.
3: Yeah, absolutely. Absolutely. Yeah. What a great choice.
2: Yeah, that's right. And now look where it's led me after 20 years.
0: Back to Fresh.
2: Yeah, exactly. Full circle.
0: Hey, it's so exciting to have you here. Of course, you've been listening in across the week for the Generation Fresh Top 5 finalists. What have you been thinking?
2: Okay, so I don't know if you guys know, I used to be a school teacher. So when asked to assess something, I take it really seriously. And this is a huge deal for the winner. Like, they're going to get their own weekend show on Fresh.
3: Yeah, absolutely.
0: Huge
2: right,
0: prize.
2: So it's such an awesome opportunity. I want to make sure I put lots of thought into it. Well, this has been a really difficult decision because the talent is amazing, like really next level. These top five, they all have something really special.
0: We've been saying it on air. We really don't.

0: gone back and I have listened to the full takeover, the full hour, all five of them. Well, yeah, like I said, I want to make sure I'm really judging fairly and using all the information that I've got to give this person the best shot.
1: No, that's great. You're doing the full assessment.
0: That's right.
1: You've got the teacher glasses on.
0: The teacher hat on.
2: The marker out.
1: Can you tell us a little bit about what you're thinking at the moment?
0: Well, I don't want to give too much away, but I can give you a little rundown on what I think of each of them.
1: Okay.
2: Yeah, let's go.
0: All right.
2: What do you think?
0: So The Murder Girls, the true crime duo, Zoe and Mel, love the upbeat, high energy, really love that they're not afraid to speak up.
1: For sure.
0: Drew, she sounds really fun, conversational, quite smart, a lovely voice to listen to. Yes. And I love her passion for movies. That really brought out the inner nerd in me.
2: What's your favourite movie?
0: Oh, do you know what? My fiancé, he is a full Marvel, Star Wars, Lord of the Rings nerd, so that'd be the top three series
1: Cover them all. Blanket statement, just all of them, all of that crap.
0: Okay, fine. If I have to pick one, I'm going Harry Potter.
1: Okay, great one.
2: What house would you say you are?
0: Definitely Ravenclaw.
1: Oh, we're both Hufflepuffs, so very interesting.
0: Checks
1: at least
0: out.
1: We don't have a Slytherin on our
3: hands. What does that mean?
0: You're kind and bubbly.
1: That's good.
0: Now, Chelsea, she seems super down to earth and relaxed. She had really good banter with you two.
1: Yeah, absolutely.
0: Yeah, and I felt she was quite quick-witted, which is very important. Abby, he was so easy to listen to and really natural and warm. And I love when you're listening to radio and you feel like someone's teaching you something. I thought that was really cool
1: with his
0: love for music. And finally, Noah, he has some really awesome content that kept me hooked. I mean, the type of relatable things he was talking about, relationships and cost of living and things that we could all relate to.
2: Yeah, definitely.
0: Be a tough decision.
2: Ended on a very bold note there, Noah, of the top five Generation Fresh finalists. Emma G, so exciting to have you. We're going to take a quick break. When we come back, we're going to find out the winner.
0: Eep.
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5: In Mitcham, it's slow going heading towards the city on Old Belair Road to Newey's Road. Over in St Mary's, South Road is hectic northbound to Dawes Road. And in Welland, expect delays heading towards the city on Port Road to the Entertainment Centre. Watch out for speed cameras targeting Anderson Walk, Smithfield and Angle Vale Road, Evanston Gardens. 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
0: Yes, this is it. Generation Fresh 2026 is about to come to an end. We're about to find out our winner through our celebrity judge, Emma G from SAFM's Bell, Bernie and Emma G, fresh volunteer for 15 years. Thank you so much for coming back and judging for us.
2: Oh, so pumped to be here. And I mean, what an honour. This is such an exciting opportunity for somebody to get their own show on Fresh. So I'm taking my role very seriously, guys.
3: Yes, you've assessed everything. You've listened to all they've put on the table. And we can't wait to hear your opinion of who should get their own show right here at the station.
2: Oh, okay. So I've narrowed it down to a top three.
3: Yes.
0: All right.
2: Okay. This was so difficult because listening to all five of these finalists, there is such great talent and so much potential from all five.
0: So, and everyone's so different as well. Right? So hard to judge.
2: That's it. So in no particular order, my top three choices are true crime girl Zoe and Mel.
3: Zoe and Mel. Very nice, Zoe and Mel.
0: Coming down the red carpet.
3: These spooky girls coming in.
2: The second of the top three, in no particular order, is Chelsea.
0: Chelsea.
3: Very nice, Chelsea.
2: Yeah.
0: Strutting down the red carpet.
3: Quick-witted comedian.
0: All righty.
3: All right.
2: And the third of the top three is Noah.
3: Hey, Noah.
0: The teenage boy, he left a musk in the studio. It smelled like Lynx Africa.
2: Yeah, he's definitely not afraid to say the hard things. Okay, the moment of truth. One of these three will get their own show on Fresh, which is an incredible opportunity. I understand firsthand how exciting this is. Oh, guys, I'm so nervous about this. It's such a big deal. Okay, the winner, the winner of Generation Fresh 2026 is Chelsea!
0: Chelsea, pop that one singular confetti cannon we have. Pop the one confetti. You've got one job. The fat cat has one job for the confetti.
2: We're still waiting for it.
3: Wait for that confetti.
0: Can someone help him on the confetti cannon? He's got it, maybe. He's not got it. All right, here goes Callum on the confetti cannon. Don't look your eyes into it.
2: I think you've got to twist it, guys.
0: No one can get the confetti cannon.
4: Someone get around here and do the confetti.
0: Who's good at pickle jars? Who can open up a pickle jar? No.
2: Oh, here we go.
0: All right, forget the confetti. Emma G's going on the confetti.
5: Emma.
2: Oh. Please do the left, says.
0: Oh,
3: it's almost. Not of the winner's face.
0: We'll edit in some confetti.
2: That's right. Who needs confetti?
3: Huge explosion sound. We'll add that in.
0: Chelsea joins us on the mic with Emma G for Generation Fresh. Chelsea, congratulations. You've won your very own radio show.
6: Thank you so much. What the hell? I cannot believe that. I just won. Thank you.
2: Congratulations, Chelsea.
3: I was going to say, did you think at the start of the comp that you thought you'd win or any hunches?
6: Not really. I try and be oh my goodness, I cannot speak. Maybe you guys shouldn't have given me the radio show. I try and always be cautiously optimistic. And then coming in today, I was just like, just don't put any expectations, just see what happens. And I'm absolutely stoked. This is amazing. Thank you.
2: You're welcome, Chelsea. You were very deserving. Some reasons that you really stood out. I just love your down-to-earth, relaxed vibe. You had awesome banter with the guys when you did your hour takeover. Really quick-witted. You drive the brakes really well, which is an awesome skill. And the way that you shared your personal stories is a real skill to make it relevant to the people listening rather rather than just talking about yourself. You kind of connect it to people's lives, and you did that so well. So well done. Really excited to hear what you're going to bring.
6: Thank you so much.
0: Well done, Chelsea. Well done to all the top five contestants of Generation Fresh. You're all an incredible talent. Well done to the confetti cannon for not going off. And Emma G, a massive thank you from everyone here at Fresh 92.7 for coming back and judging this great competition.
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6: 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Woo! Thank you so much, Emma.
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7: In Colonel Light Gardens, Goodwood Road is slow northbound to Crossroad. Over in Tuzmore, traffic's heavy heading towards the city on Greenhill Road to Portrush Road. And in Salisbury South, you can expect delays if you're travelling north on Main North Road to Smith Road. Watch out for speed cameras targeting Campbell Road, Elizabeth Downs and Coventry Road, Manapara.
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7: Hey, it's Jane with your headlines. SA Health says it will implement 18 recommendations the coroner has made to improve patient safety in SA hospitals after an inquest into the death of three people during extended ambulance ramping. A female prisoner has made a daring escape to buy alcohol before walking back into the pre-release centre at Northfield over the weekend. And Australia's population officially hit 28 million yesterday, with the population growing by about 2.5 million people since 2020, mostly driven by net overseas migration, which accounted for 73% of total growth. Turning to sport, World Athletics officials have declared Queensland sprinter Gout Gout's 1967 second time over 200 metres at the Australian Athletics Championship in April a world record.
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7: Today we're heading for more rain and a top of 15. And right now in the city, it's 12 degrees. Final release tickets are now selling fast at fresh927.com.au. Get yours before it's too late. More traffic in 15. 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

0: Charlie XCX with a finger-licking good track. 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Callum, I crashed a funeral yesterday.
1: Look, as your mate, I have to say that's probably one of the worst things you could crash.
0: It wasn't ideal. I'll tell you what happened. I didn't mean to crash. Yeah,
1: there's weddings, birthdays. Funerals is obviously up there.
0: Yeah, it was an accident.
1: what happened?
0: So I was on my way home. It was a bit of a late day yesterday. Yeah. I think I left work at about 3:30 in the Arvo.
1: Sure.
0: So I thought, you know what? I reckon I'll have a little knockoff at the local around the corner from my house. Get there and straight away in the car park, it's chockers. I'm thinking, why is it so busy at like 4:00 on a Tuesday Arvo?
1: Yeah.
0: Whatever. Find a park, get in there. Place is heaving. I'm like, what the hell?
1: We're just packed to the brim.
0: I couldn't find a seat.
1: Yeah, yeah.
0: So I walk in and it's taken like 10 minutes lining up at the bar, and I'm seeing people. At this point, I had no idea it was a funeral. So I'm seeing people come up and hug each other and be like, thanks so much for coming. Have you got a wristband? Yeah, I'll grab a wristband.
1: Yeah, yeah.
0: And then I get to the bar and I order my beer and they're like, do you have a wristband? And I said, no, how do I get one of those? She's like, go talk to the family. They have them all. I'm like, sweet, I'll pay for this one and I'll see what I can do.
1: Yeah, two prerequisites. You have to talk to the family and also know the person who passed.
0: Yeah. Again, I didn't know it was a funeral at this point. I thought it was just some party. I'm sitting down and then that's when I start to realize I'm looking around the place. Everyone's wearing black. So that was one first giveaway. And then I start taking a closer look at the people around. There are people crying, okay. Sobbing.
1: Yeah, yeah, it's one
0: people
1: of those.
0: Consoling each other.
1: Absolutely.
0: And then I look up at the massive PowerPoint projector in the beer garden, to which there is a slideshow of a certain person.
1: Classic.
0: That's when I start to think, oh God. And every single table's got a reserve sign on it. I happen to be dressed smart enough that I think people end in dark colours. That it was such a big, there would have been like 200-300 people there that I think no one just knew who I was and just accepted that I was, you know, maybe.
1: Yeah, you could be a relative,
0: long lost cousin.
1: Scotland or something that's come down and no one knows who you are. I think the funniest bit is the PowerPoint.
0: Yeah, and then
1: the classic funeral PowerPoint.
0: At that point, I thought I should probably leave. I should probably get out of here. I start walking out, run into a couple guys I know.
1: Oh, really? A few mates.
0: A few mates. And I'm like, hey, guys, what are you guys doing here? And they're like, yeah, we're here for a wake. Like, how'd you get in?
1: What the hell are you doing here, mate?
0: I'm really sorry.
1: How did you know Uncle Jerry?
0: I'm really sorry I've crashed your funeral.
1: Never saw you at the Christmases.
0: I'm leaving now. Please don't tell anyone. I'm getting out of here. But yeah, that's the story of how I accidentally crashed a funeral yesterday.
1: That's wild. Yeah, crashing a funeral. And you know what? As you say, there are the telltale signs. The PowerPoint. The black
0: PowerPoint,
1: and white.
0: The black everything. Dressing. Yeah, yeah. The sobbing, the crying. The straight up telling me that it was a wake.
1: Yeah, yeah, that was a big one for
0: sure. That was a big giveaway.
1: I feel like surely that's pretty rare, crashing a funeral.
0: I know we've asked people if they crashed events before, like yeah, weddings and
1: parties
0: whatnot.
1: And parties all that. Yeah, absolutely.
0: As more of a blanket, what have you crashed? But I can't be the only one. Maybe it was by accident. Maybe it was on purpose. Have you crashed a funeral?
1: Look, bit of a Hail Mary. It's one of those ones that I'm not sure
0: if
1: how
0: I've
1: many
0: done
1: people
0: it,
1: have done it.
0: I'm sure there are other people that have accidentally done it or done it on purpose.
1: Yeah, well, maybe, God, maybe you do it.
0: Chaz from Wedding Crashers.
1: Yeah, yeah. Maybe you're going to these funerals on purpose to pick up girls. I don't know.
0: Hanging
1: like
0: out
1: Chaz.
0: For a hang gliding yeah, accident. 1-300-73-73-74. We're going to go to the phones here. Have you crashed a funeral? We got double passes to Palace Nova Cinemas. If you don't want to come to the phones and you want to text in anonymously, 0428-927-927 is the number to text in. Have you crashed a funeral, Adelaide? Double passes to Palace Nova up for grabs. We'll get a road update here.
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3: Pink Floyd and the North-South Motorways chock-a-block heading south to Manton Road. Over in Parkside, it's slow heading towards the city on Unley Road to Greenhill Road. And in McGill, expect delays city-bound on McGill Road to Glenburn Road. Watch out for speed cameras targeting Dalkeith Road, Cuddler and Fairfield Road, Elizabeth Grove. 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

0: It's Philip George, Anton Powers, Alone No More for your Wineback Wednesday. You're hanging out with your mates, Tom and Callum. It is 8:52 and Callum, I just told the story of how I accidentally crashed a funeral yesterday, or at least the wake.
1: Yeah.
0: As I was going into my local for a knockoff on the way home, walked in there, place was heaving. There was a few signs. Everyone was dressed in black. People were crying, hugging, consoling. And there was a big PowerPoint slideshow going on at the same time.
1: Yeah.
0: And it wasn't confirmed until I was leaving and ran into a few people I actually knew that said they were there for a wake.
1: Yeah, so it was confirmed, if the PowerPoint didn't confirm it enough, that it was a funeral. But Tom, we did go to the Fresh Van to see if anyone else has crashed a funeral, see if anyone's done the exact same thing. And we did get this one text in here. I'll read it out to you.
0: Yeah.
1: Keep in mind, you know, we're very limited on the text. Someone said, my golden retriever crashed a funeral, like at the cemetery, at the bit where they put the body in the ground. She Far went out. Around and said hi to everyone while I tried to call her back. So the only other person or thing in Adelaide that's crashed a funeral like you is a dog. You are a dog.
0: All right. Well,
1: you're a funeral crashing dog, mate.
0: Yeah.
1: You're a dog, mate. Funeral crasher, mate.
0: Stop it. Right now. Look, yeah.
1: It's the only other thing in Adelaide.
0: There are more texts coming through. Thank God that it's not just me and the dog. I got this one here. My mum was telling me that my grandma was at a friend's funeral. She was sat next to someone who was sobbing and quite distressed. When my grandma asked her the relation to the person who had passed, she turned around and says she didn't know them. This lady just goes around to funerals feeling sorry for others.
1: Oh, my God.
0: Is that genuine
1: funeral crasher.
0: Is she hired by the family or?
1: It could be. It'd be like when you hear
0: is
1: about
0: she just
1: it.
0: So empathetic.
1: Just go around to these ones. It's like when you hear about how the Oscars. At the Oscars, they have the seat fillers. You got this sort of thing for a funeral. Do
0: funeral
1: you just hire
0: fillers.
1: Them out? Make the person seem more popular.
0: Yeah, can you help me in the cask, mate?
1: Yeah.
0: Got another one here, Callum. This one's a bit of a longer story.
1: Okay.
0: I haven't personally crashed a funeral, but my mum attended a funeral, which was intended for one of her old friends.
1: Yep.
0: As she arrived to the funeral, she found a seat, but slowly started to realize she didn't recognize anyone in the crowd.
1: Wow.
0: The service starts, and it's for an elderly man who she had never met or even heard of. At this point, she couldn't leave. Processions had started, I guess.
1: Yeah.
0: So she sat through the entire service. She cried, she laughed, and was comforted from those around her. She got out of there as soon as she could, but looking back, I wonder if people thought she was the other woman.
1: Oh, wow.
0: The funeral she was meant to attend was at the same time and place the following day. She said she was all cried out from the day before and got through a friend's service okay.
1: Wow, okay. That's an interesting one. The other woman as well.
0: I wonder what people thought I was at the funeral.
1: Yeah.
0: The other man.
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2: Fresh sponsor. To be or not to be, crust or no crust, David Guetta or Calvin Harris?
1: Oh, it's Calvin for sure.
0: It's clearly David.
1: It's really Calvin. It's Calvin, not, Calvin is David the better Guetta. One. Calvin has
0: Titanium.
1: So many tracks.
0: See ya.
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1: Hey, it's Jane, and here's what's happening. SA Health says it will implement the Coroner's 18 recommendations to improve patient safety in SA hospitals after an inquest into the death of three people during extended ambulance ramping. Immediate priorities include better monitoring, clearer accountability, and reviewing triaging systems after the inquest found all three patients died from complications being ramped for extended periods. A female prisoner has made a daring escape to buy alcohol before walking back into the pre-release centre at Northfield over the weekend. Staff are calling for a security overhaul, claiming outdated cameras and chronic understaffing presents risks, saying infrastructure is not up to scratch. And Australia's population officially hit 28 million yesterday, with the population growing by about 2.5 million people since 2020, mostly driven by net overseas migration, which accounted for 73% of total growth. South Australia's population grew by 1.1%, adding 21,100 people to reach an estimated resident population of 1.9 million in the year to 30 September 2025. Turning to sport, World Athletics officials have declared Queensland sprinter Gout Gout's 1967 second time over 200 metres at the Australian Athletics Championship in April a world record. Some US critics claimed the record was fake, with seven of the finalists running personal best times and Gout taking 0.02 off the previous under 20 world record set by Arian Knighton in 2022.
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1: Today we're heading for more rain and a top of 15. And right now in the city, it's 11 degrees. And huge congrats to our Generation Fresh finalists and winner Chelsea. 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
12: 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Tom and Callum for your brekkie on Fresh 92.7, the beat of Adelaide. Callum, how are we feeling? 1 hour to go.
13: 1 hour to go, Tom. Feeling very good. We were just talking about, have you crashed a funeral before? After your story of accidentally crashing a funeral.
12: Very accidental. Yeah. Very accidental. There was no signs up. I were like, how was I meant to know?
13: No signs, just the big PowerPoint.
12: Yeah, there was a slideshow and people in black and people crying. But, I mean, every day at the pub that happens.
13: Yeah, yeah. It's just a Men in Black movie convention, just a fan group. But we got this text in from Samara. She said, very funny, I was at the beach and there was a big group all on the jetty looking over the edge for a while. I went up to some of them excited saying, what's going on? Anything exciting? Is it a shark? The guy looked up and said, we are spreading ashes.
12: Yeah. Not a shark.
13: Awkward one. Very awkward one.
12: Would be quite awkward. Hey, Callum, I'll tell you what's not awkward. The music we have coming up this hour, coming out in the next half hour. Do you feel
13: the buzz? The buzz.
12: Yeah, a bit of Hermitude coming at you for your Wineback Wednesday. And this is one of the most classic Wineback tracks I think we play by the Venga Boys. Talked about crashing funerals. How about weddings?
13: Yeah.
12: I reckon this song must be played at like 90% of weddings.
13: It's a huge one. It's so classic.
12: And then later on in the hour, how about this? I'm here with all of my people. This takes me back to about 2006-07, using my sister's iPod classic.
13: Yeah.
12: She had this song and Talk Like That, thrashed it.
13: Crazy how long ago it is now, that song.
12: Yeah. Well, I'm sure. It would be.
13: Yeah, it would have been. Yeah, yeah, I think it was like 08.
12: Yeah.
13: This and like, yeah, the other ones came out.
12: Around then. All I remember is that I slept in a race car at that time in my life. We're going to kick off the hour though with a bit of Cascader.

0: 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It's 9.17. You're hanging out with your mates, Tom and Callum.
1: Tom, last night something happened with Dad that just made me think, why would you do that, right?
0: There's a lot of stories about your father.
1: Yeah, interesting.
0: Why would you?
1: Why would you do that? Absolutely. Anyway, so what happened, right? I ordered Indian delivery food.
0: Okay.
1: For me and Steph.
0: Yeah,
1: and
0: beauty.
1: My parents weren't getting involved. They were having their own food, but I ordered delivery, right? Got the works. Anyway, ordered it to the house, right? It hasn't shown up for like an hour.
0: Oh, really?
1: So it's taking quite a while. And it had an estimate time and stuff, and it's kind of gone over the estimate time as well.
0: Yeah.
1: And it's not through Uber Eats or anything, so it's a bit harder to navigate. It's just, yeah, it's off their website, so you can't really tell much more from that.
0: Sure.
1: Then what happened, it goes into maybe an hour and 20, and now it's over the estimated time.
0: Now you're thinking like, do I even want dinner?
1: Yeah, now what's happening? Now it's cracking on 8 p.m.
0: Yeah.
1: Not to sound like a grandpa, but...
0: That's a late dinner for anyone. I actually had a late dinner last night too, about 8:30.
1: Yeah.
0: Super late.
1: It is. It's way too late, right?
0: I like a 5 o'clock dinner.
1: Oh, really?
0: Yeah.
1: I'm more like 6:30.
0: Oh God, give me a 4 o'clock dinner. God, honestly,
1: that is grandpa hours.
0: Well, I like to have a second dinner later on. It kind of works out.
1: Yeah. But it's gone over the estimated time, right? And I think, what the hell is going on? I haven't been notified. The Indian restaurant hasn't called me. I can't check on Uber Eats because it's not on Uber Eats, right? So I stand up and I go out to the front of the house to see, just on a whim, if it's there.
0: You're telling me at no point did you go check the outside even though you couldn't track it at all?
1: No.
0: After an hour 20? I would have been going out every 10 minutes.
1: Well, I assume they'd call because they had my number. So I was just like, oh, well, whatever. They're just late. So anyway, I went out there, right? It's sitting there. The takeaway food is sitting on the porch.
0: Probably been there for 40 minutes.
1: I asked Dad about it. I was like, did any of you guys hear the doorbell? And he's like, no, I've cut the doorbell. He's cut the bloody...
0: Why?
1: He's cut the doorbell because it's annoying and he wants a new one. So he's just like, bloody cut the wiring or some crap. So no one could hear the food being delivered. Because he's like, oh, we need to get new ones and it's annoying as hell, so I've cut it. And so we've got these Ring cameras, so he's like, oh, but you know, if anyone comes to the door, we can it'll tell me because someone will pop up on the Ring camera. I'm like, did it not pop up on the Ring camera? He's like, well, I have my phone in the lounge room, so I didn't see. Like, this guy has single-handedly ruined my Indian food just because he hates the bloody alarm tone.
0: Well, yeah, well, from memory, is it still the same doorbell you had, you know, years ago that
1: under
0: plays
1: the sea?
0: Under the sea?
1: Yes.
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